And I looked down, and all that he brought was a six-pack. And I can't believe it. I ever thought.

0: never gonna put into it. Take it easy. Don't overdo it. Enjoy it, but don't abuse yourself. Want it?
1: Okay.
0: And it was lovely seeing you. And hopefully I'll see you again soon. Good luck with the new shows and whatever you're doing over there. Very proud of you.